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You heard the Sarasota Orchestra and conductor John Carlo Guerrero in a performance from the Van Wezel Concert Hall in Sarasota. You're listening to the orchestra's Masterworks Concert No. 4 from this past February on Florida's classical music station, WSMR. Now, the concert's a celebration of America's 250th birthday, and next on tonight's performance schedule is the concert's namesake, The Variations on America by Charles Ives. Now, this is something Ives wrote for the organ as a teenager for an Independence Day celebration in 1892. Ives took the tune America, My Country, 'Tis of Thee, ironically, the same melody as God Save the King. William Schumann orchestrated this piece in the early 1960s, and it's been a staple at American celebrations ever since. Here's the Sarasota Orchestra and Maestro John Carlo Guerrero with the Ives Variations on America on WSMR.

The Sarasota Orchestra and conductor John Carlo Guerrero with the Variations on America by Charles Ives on Florida's classical music station WSMR. You're hearing a concert that was recorded at the Van Wezel in February of this year. The Variations on America concert was the orchestra's fourth Masterworks concert of the season, an all-American music concert to celebrate the nation's 250th birthday. Tonight, the concert concludes with the Negro Folk Symphony by William Dawson. William composed this work in 1934, and that same year, the Philadelphia Orchestra debuted it. Now, while the word Negro feels a bit dated today, for Dawson and his generation, the title was a source of pride and respect at the time. Now, this is a three-movement work. Each movement is based on spirituals that he had cherished from childhood. The first movement is called The Bond of Africa, followed by Hope in the Nye, and finally, Oh, Let Me Shine, Shine Like a Morning Star. Here's Maestro John Carlo Guerrero and your Sarasota Orchestra on Classical WSMR with William Dawson's Negro Folk Symphony.

0: There's the Sarasota Orchestra and conductor Giancarlo Guerrero finishing the Masterworks Concert No. 4, Variations on America, with the Negro Folk Symphony by William Dawson on WSMR, Florida's classical music station. 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You'll hear the Masterworks Concert No. 5, The Rite of Spring. I'm Mark Michaud for Florida's classical music station, WSMR. Have a good night.
1: This is Tina, your favorite paratransit bus driver for Manatee County. I just wanted to thank you again for the beautiful music that's piping through my bus all day long. It gets me through the day, and my passengers enjoy it. I do appreciate you so much. I just had to add a little bit of money to my monthly, and I'm happy to be a supporting member. It's what I can give, and I give it from my heart. So thanks so much, and have a blessed day.
2: Good evening. Hope you enjoyed that Sarasota Orchestra broadcast with Mark Michaud, showing off the world-class musicians that call this community home. I'm Thea Lobo, and there's a lot more great music on the way, starting with something a little more intimate. 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

Guitarist Norbert Kraft performed Dionisio Aguado's Lesión No. 26 on Florida's Classical Music Station. 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I'm Thea Lobos, so pleased you could tune in tonight. In about 15 minutes, enjoy Norwegian sounds with some classic Grieg, and after that, some chamber music by Bach. At the moment, a little refreshment courtesy of Mozart. This is the Horn Concerto No. 2 in E-flat, performed by the Academy of St. Martin in the Fields under Iona Brown, with horn soloist Timothy Brown.

Iona Brown led the Academy of St. Martin in the Fields with horn soloist Timothy Brown in Mozart's Horn Concerto No. 2 on Florida's classical music station, WSMR. There's always something happening close to where you live. 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I'm Thea Lobo. 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

Nema Järvi conducted the Gothenburg Symphony Orchestra, bringing you Edvard Grieg's Symphonic Dances on Classical WSMR, which is powered by support from community organizations like The Exchange. 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Happy summer. I'm Thea Lobo. And next, you can enjoy flautist James Galway, violinist Monica Huggett, viola da gamba Sarah Cunningham, and harpsichordist Philip Moll performing Bach's Trio Sonata No. 3 on Classical WSMR.

Johann Sebastian Bach's Trio Sonata No. 3 was performed by flautist James Galway and friends on Classical WSMR. I'm Thea Lobo, and now you'll hear Brig Fair by the then young and adventurous Australian-born composer and song collector Percy Grainger. The original tune was sung to him around 1905 by 72-year-old Lincolnshire folk singer Joseph Taylor, and Grainger captured it on wax cylinder and turned it into his own choral version, and you'll hear that arranged for orchestra right now. This is the Academy of St. Martin in the Fields, led by Neville Mariner, bringing you Grainger's Brig Fair on Classical WSMR.

0: Hello, this is Joe Militer. I live in Bradenton, Florida. My wife and I lived in Manhattan, New York for years before this, but we moved down here in 2013 and are enjoying WSMR constantly. Although she passed away, I still listen to WSMR because you played two of my favorite pieces of all time. Luciano Pavarotti's Nessun Dorma and Chopin's Heroic Polonaise. It made me come to the phone. So I congratulate you on your programming, and I am so thankful to have you in my life. Thank you.
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There's Mozart's 10th piano sonata, and you heard Long Long at the piano this morning on WSMR 89.1 Sarasota and WUSF 89.7 HD2 Tampa, broadcasting from the University of South Florida. Well, good morning. It's almost the end of the month. Today's Wednesday, July 29th. Summer is flying by. I'm Mark Michaud, and you're starting the day with WSMR Sunrise Serenade. Now, today's serenade is one of the cornerstones of the violin repertoire. You're about to hear Beethoven's one and only violin concerto. Well, today it's considered a masterpiece, but the day of its premiere wasn't successful. Beethoven was running behind schedule, and the violinist was almost sight-reading the piece, so he wasn't ready. The audience was not impressed, and the concerto wasn't performed again for years. It was about 40 years later that Felix Mendelssohn conducted this work with one of the day's superstar violinists that it finally took off and got the recognition it deserved. Well, here's a performance of the violin concerto that puts Janine Jansen in the spotlight. Here's an intimate performance of Beethoven's violin concerto. Paavo Järvi leads the German Chamber Philharmonic of Bremen with the Sunrise Serenade on WSMR.

There's the Violin Concerto by Beethoven, today's Sunrise Serenade, and you just heard Janine Janssen playing violin with Pavel Järvi and the German Chamber Philharmonic of Bremen. Well, you can begin every day with a major work. If you're up at 6 tomorrow, you'll hear the 4th Symphony by Robert Schumann. That's the Sunrise Serenade on WSMR. Now, stay here for a Baroque Concerto by Arcangelo Corelli before 7 o'clock. And up next, a tranquil musical moment by Frederick Delius. 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Walter Heinlein believed classical music should endure for generations to come. 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And thank you so much. Now, this is the prelude to the first opera by Frederick Delius, Ermalin. Ashley Lawrence conducts the BBC Concert Orchestra.

The Ermelin Prelude by Frederick Delius with Ashley Lawrence and the BBC Concert Orchestra on Classical WSMR 89.1 and 103.9. You'll hear a Corelli Concerto Grosso next on WSMR. Now, there's a fascinating story at WSMR.org this morning about a group called the Ill Harmonic. Now, they're known for their mix of classical and hip-hop. Not two styles of music you'd think would work together. 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Well, Joseph Haydn is known as the father of the symphony. In some circles, Arcangelo Corelli is known as the father of the Concerto Grosso. And here's his Concerto Grosso No. 5 with Trevor Pinnock and the English Concert on WSMR.

That's Arcangelo Corelli's Concerto Grosso No. 5, and Trevor Pennock conducted the English concert. You're listening to WSMR 89.1 Sarasota and WUSF 89.7 HD2 Tampa, broadcasting from the Ernie and Aliza Kretzmer studio at the University of South Florida. Well, good morning. I'm Mark Michaud. Thank you for choosing WSMR to start the day. How about a grand march to get things going first thing? This is the grand march from the second act of Verdi's Aida. And here's Eric Kunzel and the Cincinnati Pops.

There's the march from the second act of Aida by Giuseppe Verdi. Eric Kunzel led the Cincinnati Pops on classical WSMR. You'll be hearing chamber music from one of Bach's boys in a few minutes. And you'll get to discover a symphony by the composer Mariana Martinez right around 7:30. Now up next, pianist Susan Starr plays one of Chopin's nocturnes. Well, last night's American celebration with the Sarasota Orchestra was a lot of fun to hear on WSMR. Did you miss it? Well, you can listen to the concert online for a limited time at WSMR.org, so you can get caught up there and make plans to listen to WSMR next Tuesday night for another concert from the Sarasota Orchestra. You'll be hearing the orchestra's Masterworks 5 concert from the end of February next week, The Rite of Spring. You might want to set a calendar reminder for that, Tuesday night at 8 on WSMR. Now here's pianist Susan Starr, and this is the Nocturne No. 8 by Frédéric Chopin.

There's Susan Starr with the Nocturne No. 8 by Frédéric Chopin on Classical WSMR 89.1 and 103.9. You'll be hearing a little chamber music from one of the Bach sons just ahead here this morning. There's been a little flooding after some of this week's rains on some of the islands. The other day, the picnic area at Anna Maria Island, Coquina Beach, was just swamped after those summer downpours. And it looks like that wet trend's going to continue this week. Rain chances are at 40% today, 60% for the rest of the week, actually. It'll be interesting to see what the next report on the drought has to say, right? Now, no tropical disturbances in sight, thank goodness, but make sure you're ready in hurricane season. Check out the guide our colleagues at WUSF have put together for you at wusf.org/hurricane. 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Well, this is the Baroque Ensemble of Paris on Classical WSMR, and here's a quintet by Johann Christian Bach.

That's a quintet by Johann Christian Bach, and you heard the Baroque Ensemble of Paris on WSMR, Florida's classical music station. Are you familiar with the composer Mariana Martinez? She was a remarkable composer from Vienna, making music around the same time as Mozart and Haydn. Haydn was actually one of her teachers, and she and Mozart shared the stage together a few times. They would do the piano four hands thing. Well, she was pretty popular in her lifetime, but her music was, pretty much forgotten for years. You'll be hearing one of her symphonies next this morning. Well, classical WSMR is here whenever you need a moment of music and calm, and that experience continues because people like you choose to support the music. If you listen often but have never donated, well, this would be a wonderful moment to become a member. Visit WSMR.org this morning, and thank you. Here's an ensemble that helped to reintroduce the music of Mariana Martinez to the world. Wolfgang Brunner leads the court music of Salzburg on WSMR with this Symphony in C by Mariana Martinez.

The Symphony in C by Mariana Martinez, and you heard Wolfgang Brunner with the Court Music of Salzburg on Classical WSMR. Just ahead, music by Jules McKay. Have you heard about WSMR's Soothing Vacation Classical playlist? It's something that might go perfect with your beach vibe. Nice, relaxing music like Debussy's Nuages or Clouds and Ulysses K's Prelude for Unaccompanied Flute. It's perfect also to use as an antidote to the stress on the job. Just pop in the earbuds and be transported to your happy place. Now, speaking of unaccompanied flute, this is music that conjures up visions of the Greek god Pan. That was the one associated with the nature, shepherds, and music, frolicking in the fields with his Pan flute. Well, here's Jules McKay's La Flûte de Pan, or Pan's Flute. James Galway, the man with the golden flute here, is playing, accompanied on piano by Philip Mall on Classical WSMR 89.1 and 103.9.

There's Pan's Flute, La Flûte de Pan by Jules Mocquet. James Galway played flute with pianist Philip Mall. 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Well, good morning. I'm Mark Michaud with a little Christmas in July moment here in the summer heat and humidity. Here's the Waltz of the Flowers from The Nutcracker by Peter Tchaikovsky. It's Eugene Normandy and the Philadelphia Orchestra.

There's Eugene Normandy with the Philadelphia Orchestra with the Waltz of the Flowers. A little Christmas in July. You feel any cooler? No? Well, still fun to hear that moment from Tchaikovsky's Nutcracker today on Florida's classical music station, WSMR. Now, there's a cello concerto by Carl Stamitz on the way just after 8:30. And if you're going to be driving in this morning, that will be great music to keep you company while you're behind the wheel. Now, you'll hear a little bit of Rachmaninoff's lighter side ahead as well this morning after a Rossetti horn concerto up next. Well, last night's Sarasota Orchestra concert was lots of fun to hear on WSMR. You could really feel the energy Maestro Giancarlo Guerrero brought to the stage with his Variations on America concert. Did you miss it? Or would you like to hear it again? Well, it's available on demand for a limited time at WSMR.org, so you can listen when you get a minute today if you like. Well, Tuesday nights are all about the Sarasota Orchestra this summer on WSMR as we re-experience the music from this past season at the Van Wezel. So make it a date to listen next Tuesday night at 8 for the Masterworks concert, The Rite of Spring. Now, this is František Longweil playing horn, joining Libor Peshek in the Prague Symphony Orchestra. And here's the Horn Concerto No. 6 by Antonio Rossetti on Classical WSMR.

You heard the Horn Concerto No. 6 by Antonio Rossetti, and that was František Longvile playing horn with Libor Pešek and the Prague Symphony Orchestra on WSMR. There's some light-hearted music just ahead by Sergei Rachmaninoff. Wondering how often do you open up an app on your phone? The weather app probably gets a lot of use, right? 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

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Well, scherzo is a piece of music that might have musical jokes in it. Usually it's lighthearted. And this is a scherzo by Sergei Rachmaninoff this morning with Maris Janssens leading the St. Petersburg Philharmonic on WSMR.

There's Marius Janssens and the St. Petersburg Philharmonic with a scherzo by Sergei Rachmaninoff on Classical WSMR. Well, tonight's evening masterwork features something by the father of the symphony, Joseph Haydn. Not one of his symphonies, though. Theolobo will be featuring his second cello concerto at 7 o'clock tonight. Up next, there's a cello concerto by Carl Stamitz. Classical WSMR is here whenever you need a moment of music and calm, and that service is made possible by people like you. If you have a car that you don't need any longer, consider donating it to WSMR. 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Well, Carl Stamitz came from a musical family. His dad was Johann Stamitz. Maybe you've heard his music here on WSMR from time to time. Here is Carl's Cello Concerto in A with Claude Stark playing cello and joining Paul Angerer with the Southwest German Chamber Orchestra of Pforzheim on WSMR.

That's a cello concerto by Carl Stamitz. And you heard Cloud Stark playing cello with Paul Angerer and the Southwest German Chamber Orchestra of Pforzheim on WSMR, Florida's classical music station. There are lots of ways you can listen to the music on WSMR in Sarasota and Manatee counties. 89.1 FM is your best bet. 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And beyond that, well, you can listen in the car using the WSMR phone app. Just open the app up, press the play button, plug the phone into your car's audio system, and you'll have WSMR's music for your road trip to anywhere. This is music from the opera Il Ricco d'un Giorno, Rich for a Day. The music of Antonio Salieri with Michael Dittrich leading the Slovak Radio Symphony Orchestra on classical WSMR.

The overture to Antonio Salieri's opera Il Ricco d'un Giorno, Rich for a Day. And that was Michael Dittrich conducting the Slovak Radio Symphony Orchestra on Classical WSMR. And now the spotlight shines on guitarist Milos Karadaglic.

That's the Miller's Dance from The Three-Cornered Hat by Manuel de Falla. Yannick Nezes again led the London Philharmonic, and that featured the guitarist Milos Karadaglic. 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Well, good morning. I'm Mark Michaud, and if you're settling into work today, thanks for choosing WSMR as your companion on the job. Now, whatever you're doing today, we're glad you're here enjoying classics like this, the aria from the Bachianus Brasileiras No. 5 by Héctor Villa-Lobos. Here's Arlene Auger singing with Aldo Parisot and the Yale Cellos.

Well, it's nice to hear that recording of Arlene Auger from the 1980s. What a voice she had. She was joined there by Aldo Parisseau and the Yale Cellos with the aria from the Bachianas Brasileiras No. 5 by Héctor Villa-Lobos. Well, ahead on WSMR, you'll hear some piano music by Carl Czerny and a suite of brilliant melodies by Georges Bizet. Now, up next, a groundbreaking symphony by William Grant Still. Last night's American celebration with the Sarasota Orchestra was fun to hear on WSMR. If you missed it by chance, well, you can listen to the concert online for a limited time at WSMR.org. You can do that this morning if you like. And make plans to listen to WSMR next Tuesday night for another concert from the Sarasota Orchestra. You'll get to hear the orchestra's Masterworks 5 concert from the end of February, the Rite of Spring concert. You might want to set a calendar reminder for that, Tuesday night at 8 on WSMR. William Grant Still's First Symphony was the first symphony by an African-American composer to be performed by an American orchestra. The Rochester Philharmonic and conductor Howard Hanson did that in 1931. William Grant Still brilliantly weaves in blues harmonies and rhythms in with the traditional symphony forms here. This is the Afro-American Symphony, the first symphony by William Grant Still. Nami Yerby leads the Detroit Symphony Orchestra on WSMR.

There's Nami Yerby leading the Detroit Symphony Orchestra, and you heard the Afro-American Symphony, the first symphony by William Grant Still on WSMR. After that big symphony, let's change things up a bit. You'll hear some solo piano music next on Classical WSMR. 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Well, Carl Czerny wrote at least five different pieces that he called his Variation Brilliante, Brilliant Variations. Well, here's a setting for solo piano, and this is Stephen Hoff playing the Variation Brilliante on WSMR.

There's pianist Stephen Huff with the Variation Brillante, the Brilliant Variations by Carl Czerny on classical WSMR. You'll hear a suite of music by Georges Bizet up next. 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Now, they're known for their mix of classical music and hip hop. 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Neville Mariner conducts the London Symphony Orchestra, and this is the second suite from L'Arlésienne, The Girl from Arles, music of Georges Bizet.

There's L'Arlésienne Suite No. 2 by Georges Bizet with Neville Marriner and the London Symphony Orchestra. 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I'm Mark Michaud. Good morning. Here's part of a collection Michael Pretorius created 400 years ago. All told, there were about 300 dances in his Terpsichore. He named the collection after the Greek muse of dance. Well, here are a few of those dances performed by the Los Angeles Guitar Quartet.

There are a few of the dances from Michael Pretorius's Terpsichore with the Los Angeles Guitar Quartet on Classical WSMR. You'll be hearing a concerto for flute and oboe by Domenico Cimarosa here in just a few minutes. And there's a symphonic suite by Levi Modotoya that you might not be all that familiar with ahead before 11 o'clock. Up next, a fun performance taking you back to the Arthur Fiedler days with the Boston Pops. Well, last night's Sarasota Orchestra concert was lots of fun to hear on WSMR. You could say we're in the Maestro Giancarlo Guerrero days of the Sarasota Orchestra now, and you could really feel the energy that he brought to the stage with the Variations on America concert. Did you miss it, or would you like to hear it again? It's available on demand for a limited time at WSMR.org, so if you have some free time today, you may want to check that out. Now, Tuesday nights are all about the Sarasota Orchestra this summer on WSMR as we re-experience the music from this past season at the Van Wezel. So make it a date to listen to WSMR next Tuesday night at 8 for the Masterworks 5 concert, The Rite of Spring. Now, this is the French Military March from the Algerian Suite by Camille Saint-Saëns, and this is Arthur Fiedler and the Boston Pops on WSMR.

That's the Marche Militaire Française, the French military march from the Algerian suite by Camille Saint-Saëns. Arthur Fiedler led the Boston Pops on classical WSMR. You'll be hearing a concerto for a combination of flute and oboe on the way next. Sarasota Ballet has single and group tickets and season subscriptions available for their 2026 and 2027 season. You can experience all the beauty of this must-see season with seven featured programs that highlight the artistry of the Sarasota Ballet. Tickets are at sarasotaballet.org. Today's program is made possible by donors who've included WSMR in their estate plans, like Walter Stamm, whose legacy gift was created through a charitable gift annuity. You can leave a lasting legacy, too. 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Well, flute and oboe don't come together all that often in the spotlight. Here's a great showpiece for those two instruments by Domenico Cimarosa. Mathieu Dufour's playing flute with Alex Klein at the oboe, and Paul Freeman leads the Czech National Symphony Orchestra on WSMR.

That's the flute and oboe concerto by Domenico Cimarosa. You heard Matthew Dufour playing flute with oboist Alex Klein, and Paul Freeman conducted the Czech National Symphony Orchestra. Hey, have you heard about WSMR's Soothing Vacation Classical Playlist? It's something that might go perfect with your beach vibe, with relaxing music like Debussy's Nuages or Clouds, and Ulysses Kay's Prelude for Unaccompanied Flute. It's really perfect also to use as an antidote to stress on the job, so just pop in the earbuds and let yourself be transported to your happy place. You don't hear Levi Matatoja's music all that often on WSMR. He was a Finnish composer who pretty much picked up the baton of musical patriotism for Finland after Jean Sibelius. Now, here's a Finnish melancholy on full display. This is the Matatoja Symphonic Suite for Strings. Here's Jukka-Pekka Saraste and the Finnish Radio Symphony Orchestra on WSMR.

That's the Symphonic Suite for Strings by Levi Meditoya, Jukka-Pekka Saraste conducted the Finnish Radio Symphony Orchestra. 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Well, I'm Mark Michaud. A big part of the rest of the morning is reserved for Brahms' First Symphony. That's just a couple of minutes away. Before that, a little moment of musical discovery. This is something by living composer Dina T. Grossman. She writes a lot of her music from her home base in Portland, Oregon. And here's pianist Rory Cowell playing Dina's Falling Light.

It's called Falling Light by Dina T. Grossman. Nice to discover that piece with pianist Rory Cowell on Florida's classical music station, WSMR. You'll be hearing some Baroque trumpet music before today's Midday Mozart at noon. But next, make way for Brahms' First Symphony on WSMR. 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Well, this symphony by Brahms was a long time in the making. He was afraid of being compared negatively to Beethoven, so he wanted to make sure everything was perfect in his first symphony. So that's part of the reason he spent about 20 years making this happen. Here's Brahms' First Symphony this morning with Riccardo Muti and the Philadelphia Orchestra on Classical WSMR.

That's the Symphony No. 1 by Johannes Brahms. How cool to hear a great masterwork like that in the middle of the day with Ricardo Muti and the Philadelphia Orchestra on Florida's classical music station, WSMR. Well, last night's American celebration with the Sarasota Orchestra was fun to hear on WSMR. If you missed it by chance, well, you can listen to the concert online for a limited time for the next couple of weeks at WSMR.org. And make plans to listen to WSMR next Tuesday night for another concert from the Sarasota Orchestra. You'll hear the orchestra's Masterworks Concert 5 from the end of February, the Rite of Spring Concert. You might want to set a calendar reminder for that, Tuesday night at 8 on WSMR. I'm Mark Michaud, and I'll look forward to seeing you again tomorrow morning for the Sunrise Serenade. I'll be in bright and early at 6 o'clock. And Joe Getz is on the way next with today's Midday Mozart at noontime. You'll get to enjoy six of the little German dances by Mozart for lunch today. Well, here's a sonata for two trumpets by Giuseppe Alberti, and John Wallace is playing both trumpet parts here with the Philharmonia Orchestra on Florida's classical music station WSMR, 89.1 and 103.9.

A sonata for two trumpets by Giuseppe Alberti, and both trumpet parts played there by John Wallace, dubbing over himself along with the Philharmonia Orchestra, here on Florida's Classical Music Station, WSMR 89.1 Sarasota, WUSF 89.7 HD2 Tampa, broadcasting from the Ernie and Aliza Kretzmer studio at the University of South Florida. I'm Joe Getz. Good to have you along here on a Wednesday afternoon. Our midday Mozart coming up next, a cello concerto by Robert Schumann, and lots more this afternoon, including Beethoven's Big Pastoral Symphony coming up a bit later on this afternoon. So you'll want to stick around for that for sure. Midday Mozart, very much on the modest side today, not one of Mozart's more profound offerings. A set of six German dances here that are played by the Academy of St. Martin in the Fields, Neville Mariner conducting.

six German dances for our midday Mozart today. Some of Mozart's more lighthearted fare. And that was the Academy of St. Martin in the Fields, led by Neville Mariner, here on Classical WSMR. We have support from you today, and also support from Seitenbacher, with a new web shop, healthy muesli, cold-pressed oils, and vegetable broth mix, delivered to your door from right here in Tampa Bay. Details at Seitenbacher.com, Seitenbacher, Seitenbacher. I'm Joe Getz. Good afternoon. And we turn next to a cello concerto by a man who could not even play the cello. But despite that fact, according to a good cellist friend of mine, I trust him, he went to Juilliard, he tells me he thinks that this cello concerto by Robert Schumann is one of the finest cello concertos ever written. I guess you don't necessarily have to know how to play it to know how to write for it. Here is cellist Lynn Harrell and Neville Mariner once again, this time leading the Cleveland Orchestra here on Classical WSMR.

Cellist Lynn Harrell and the Cleveland Orchestra, led by Sir Neville Mariner, in the Cello Concerto by Robert Schumann, here on Classical WSMR. We are Florida's Classical Music Station. I'm Joe Getz, with you till 5 this afternoon. Coming up in our 1 o'clock hour, pianist John Kimura Parker and Chopin's Military Polonaise, and a pair of Englishmen, Rayfon Williams and Gustav Holst, and some Dvorak too. Lots of great music all afternoon, all evening, all night. 24/7, 365, here on listener-supported Classical WSMR. Engelbert Humperdinck next, one of my favorite names to say in the world of classical music, and the overture here to The Bluebird. Here is the Bamberg Symphony, Karl Anton Rickenbacker conducting.

The Overture to the Bluebird by Engelbert Humperdinck and Karl Anton Rickenbacker led the Bamberg Symphony here on Florida's classical music station, WSMR. I'm Joe Getz. Good afternoon. And we are now past the halfway point through the week and start to maybe start thinking about the weekend. August imminent. August 1st is on Saturday. That's crazy to think about. But anyway, if you need weekend plans, well, every Friday on the Bay Blend podcast, host Sky LeBron and Arts Axis Florida's Malaika Hollis bring you a quick roundup of things to do around Tampa Bay. 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Little Baroque wrapping up our noon hour today. This concerto for a couple of mandolins originally by Vivaldi, but played here on guitars by Pepe and Angel Romero, with the Academy of St. Martin in the Fields, led by Iona Brown.

Ayanna Brown led the Academy of St. Martin in the Fields with two guitarists, two brothers, Pepe and Angel Romero, and that concerto, what was originally for two mandolins by Antonio Vivaldi. It's 1 o'clock here on a Wednesday afternoon, and you're listening to Florida's classical music station. We are WSMR 89.1 Sarasota, WUSF 89.7 HD2, and 103.9 W280 DW Tampa. Broadcasting from the University of South Florida. I'm Joe Getz. Thanks for tuning in. As some big pieces coming up this hour, including Chopin's Military Polonaise and Dvorak's very underrated, in my opinion, Violin Concerto. Last movements are a real fun ride, especially. We'll hear that coming up in about half an hour. Right now, a suite of English folk songs by Ralph Vaughan Williams. Here are the Cleveland Symphonic Winds, led by Frederick Fennell.

Frederick Fennell led the Cleveland Symphonic Winds in that suite of English folk songs by Ralph Vaughan Williams. The music you hear on Classical WSMR is here because listeners believe it should be. 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I'm Joe Getz. Thanks for being with me here on this Wednesday afternoon as we turn to a piece that brings me back to my high school days. I remember learning this in high school and trying to play it as fast as I could, which was just kind of a dumb thing to do, totally unnecessary. But, you know, when you're 16, 17, sometimes you just do dumb things. We all did, didn't we? Maybe you didn't, but I certainly did. And this was one of them, trying to play this piece too fast, Chopin's Military Polonaise. Playing it at a very reasonable tempo here, and probably playing it a heck of a lot better than I ever did, is pianist John Kimura Parker.

Pianist John Kimura Parker playing Chopin's Military Polonaise here on Classical WSMR. I'm Joe Getz, getting close to about 20 minutes after 1 here on this Wednesday afternoon. Thanks for being with me as Dvorak's Magnificent Violin Concerto coming up in a few minutes. Looking ahead to our next hour, we dance along with the Mexican composer Jose Moncayo. We'll hear some Danzas Fantásticas by the Spaniard Joaquín Turina, and Bach's always very stately Third Brandenburg Concerto. So a little bit of powdered wigs in the midst of some dance madness, perhaps, coming up in our 2 o'clock hour. Right now we're back to England and the Somerset Rhapsody by Gustav Holst. Here's Richard Hickox leading the London Symphony Orchestra.

The Somerset Rhapsody by Gustav Holst, London Symphony Richard Hickox conducting, here on Florida's classical music station, WSMR. I'm Joe Getz, good to be with you here on this Wednesday, and getting towards the end of summer, so it's time to start thinking about fall and all those great concert seasons done by orchestras, ballet companies, opera companies, and all the rest. And the Sarasota Ballet has single and group tickets and season subscriptions available for their 2026 and 2027 season. You can experience all the beauty of this must-see season with 7 featured programs that highlight the artistry of the Sarasota Ballet. Tickets are at sarasotaballet.org. We'll finish up this hour, go all the way to 2 o'clock with Antonin Dvorak and one of his big concertos. He only wrote 3 major concertos, one for piano, which is rarely heard, but really good, his magnificent cello concerto towards the end of his life, and this one, his violin concerto, which is reasonably popular. It's got a really fun last movement, especially. Here's Christian Tetzlaff to play it with the Helsinki Philharmonic, led by John Storgards.

Antonín Dvořák's Violin Concerto in A Minor with Christian Tetzlaff Violin and the Helsinki Philharmonic led by John Storgard. And this is WSMR 89.1 Sarasota, WUSF 89.7 HD2 Tampa, broadcasting from the University of South Florida. I'm Joe Getz, 2 o'clock here on a Wednesday afternoon as we dance around with Jose Moncayo in a moment and Joaquin Turina a bit later. Some really fun stuff from both of them, and in between, some rather more stately, not so much serious, but definitely maybe more stuffy kind of music by Bach is the third Brandenburg Concerto on the way in about 10 minutes. Nothing stuffy about this, though. This Huapango by Jose Pablo Moncayo Garcia. Here is the Mexican National Symphony led by Kenneth Kline.

Kenneth Klein led the Mexican National Symphony in Huapango by Jose Pablo Moncayo Garcia here on Classical WSMR. I'm Joe Getz. Good afternoon. 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Tickets and information at manateelibraryfoundation.org. Coming up next, one of Bach's magnificent Brandenburg concertos. This is the one that I feel like you kind of hear in movies a lot, in the background at parties, kind of meant to denote a very, formal affair. Third Brandenburg concerto in G major. Here's the Boston Baroque led by Martin Perlman.

The Boston Baroque, led by Martin Perlman, in the third Brandenburg Concerto by Johann Sebastian Bach, here on Classical WSMR. Still to come this hour, a flute quartet by Antonín Rajka, and next hour, Beethoven and his magnificent Pastoral Symphony with thunderstorms, beautiful countryside vistas, the whole bit. That's coming up around 3:15, so stick around. To Spain we head next, here with the Danzas Fantásticas by the 20th century Spaniard Joaquín Turina. Here's the Cincinnati Symphony, led by Jesús López Cobos.

0: Joaquin Turina's Danzas Fantásticas, and that was the Cincinnati Symphony, Jesus Lopez Cobos conducting here on Florida's classical music station, WSMR.
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So you can probably still listen to last week's Sarasota Orchestra broadcast if you missed that one, too. Again, go to WSMR.org. I'm Joe Getz. Good afternoon, and we'll wrap up our 2 o'clock hour today with a flute quartet by Antonín Rajka. Here is Aurel Nicolai playing the flute with the Mozart String Trio. A flute quartet by Antonín Rajka. Aurel Nicolai played the flute along with string players, the Mozart String Trio, here on Florida's classical music station, WSMR. It's 3 o'clock. I'm Joe Getz with you till 5 here on WSMR 89.1 Sarasota, WUSF 89.7 HD2 Tampa, broadcasting from the Ernie and Aliza Kretzmer studio at the University of South Florida. Coming up in this hour, one of Beethoven's masterworks, the Pastoral Symphony, Symphony No. 6, on the way in a little less than 15 minutes. Leroy Anderson having some fun, too, with Bugler's Holiday, coming up in about 10. And right now, a piece of music that seems to be quite self-aware, given its title. It's called, simply, Very Pretty, by the light music waltz master Emil Waldteufel. Very Pretty, or as he called it in French, Très Jolie. Here is Franz Bauer-Teussel leading the Vienna Folk Opera Orchestra on Classical WSMR.

très jolie, or very pretty, by Emil Waldteufel. Franz Bauerteussel led the Vienna Folk Opera Orchestra here on Classical WSMR. 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Here's some fun stuff from Leroy Anderson, the man who brought us Sleigh Ride, The Waltzing Cat, and so many others. A musical typewriter, I think, was his as well. This is called Bugler's Holiday, and it's played by the St. Louis Symphony, led by Leonard Slatkin.

Leroy Anderson's Bugler's Holiday. And that was the St. Louis Symphony led by Leonard Slatkin here on WSMR. The James Museum shows you the world of Earth's most misunderstood animal, wolves. 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National Geographic brings you closer to a species that has lived alongside us for millennia. More at thejamesmuseum.org. I'm Joe Getz. Good afternoon. No wolves in this next piece, but plenty of beautiful outdoors, a babbling brook, a roaring thunderstorm. But like I said, no wolves, no lions, no tigers, no bears. And Beethoven's Pastoral Symphony, Symphony No. 6. Here's the Royal Philharmonic, led by André Previn on WSMR.

Beethoven's Pastoral Symphony, the Symphony Number 6. Beautiful stuff, and a great way to stretch out and relax for 45 minutes on a Wednesday afternoon. Andre Previn led the Royal Philharmonic here on Classical WSMR. 4 o'clock is upon us. Rush hour is upon us. Time to enter the usual fun grab bag of classical music for our 4 o'clock hour, including Borodin's Polovtsian Dances coming up. Some music by Gioachino Rossini, which calls for the string players to do something quite unusual with their bows. And a double clarinet concerto on the way a bit later this hour as well. This is WSMR 89.1 Sarasota, WUSF 89.7 HD2 Tampa, broadcasting from the University of South Florida. Let's go back to early Spain here. This set of what's called Cantigas de Santa Maria, from the composer Alfonso El Sabio. Here is guitarist Narciso Yepes.

Canticas de Santa Maria by Alfonso El Sabio. That was Narciso Yepes playing the guitar. 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I'm Joe Getz. Good afternoon. Thanks for being with me here on WSMR, Florida's classical music station, with some very fun stuff here next with Alexander Borodin's Polovtsian Dances from his opera Prince Igor. I always love this recording, especially of this very famous music, because it actually includes the choir, which Borodin had originally in the score for this opera. Sometimes you just hear the orchestra, which is fine. It's still fun music. But when you get the chorus singing in the background, it takes it to a whole other level. Here is the great Robert Shaw leading the Atlanta Symphony Orchestra and chorus, Prince Igor, Polovtsian Dances by Alexander Borodin.

The Polovtsian Dances from Alexander Borodin's Prince Igor. Robert Shaw led the Atlanta Symphony Orchestra and chorus here on Classical WSMR. This is WSMR. We are Florida's classical music station. I'm Joe Getz with you for the next, 40 minutes or so up till 5 o'clock. Our 5 o'clock unwind today, the beautiful Prelude to the Afternoon of a Faun by Claude Debussy. Thea Lobo's got that for you and lots more ahead in the next hour. 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Up next here on WSMR, this little concert by the French Baroque composer Jean-Philippe Rameau. Christophe Rousset, harpsichordist and leader of the group Les Talents Lyriques.

The Baroque Ensemble Les Talents Lyriques in that Concert No. 3 by Jean-Philippe Rameau. I'm Joe Getz. Good afternoon. This is Classical WSMR. A little unusual overture next by Gioachino Rossini. The music itself, not all that remarkably unusual, but what he asks the string players to do is, you'll hear it at intervals here, where the string players take their bows, turn them around, and wrap the wood part on their music stands. Here are the very good players of the London Symphony, probably using their spare bows to avoid damage, and Claudio Abbado conducting.

The Overture to Il Signor Bruschino by Gioachino Rossini, with Claudio Abbado leading the London Symphony. I'm Joe Getz, 4:35 here on this Wednesday afternoon. I'll be out of here in a little bit at 5 o'clock and bringing you up till then this double clarinet concerto by Franz Kromer. Kalman Berkus and Tomoko Takashima are the clarinetists here, along with the Nicholas Esterhazy Symphonia. Hope you have a great rest of your Wednesday, and keep on listening. Great music all afternoon and evening long awaits.

The Nicholas Hester Hazy Sinfonia with clarinet soloists Kalman Berkus and Tomoko Takashima performed Franz Kramer's Concerto for Two Clarinets in E-flat on Florida's Classical Music Station. 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Happy Wednesday. Glad you're here. I'm Thea Lobo. Look forward to some Brahms in just over 10 minutes. But right now, take this opportunity to enjoy a little mental vacation. It's time for WSMR's 5 o'clock unwind. The late 1800s was a time of incredibly powerful imagination in France, and Claude Debussy was an important part of that. He was especially drawn to meaningfully vivid imagery and mythical subjects, which you'll hear in this next work, Prelude to the Afternoon of a Faun. And here, faun doesn't mean baby deer. It refers to the creatures of legend that are half man, half goat. It's based on a sensual, dreamlike poem by symbolist poet Stéphane Mallarmé and served to capture the sound of an era. Right now, you'll hear Pierre Boulez conducting the new Philharmonia Orchestra in Debussy's Prelude to the Afternoon of a Faun, WSMR's 5 o'clock unwind.

Debussy's Prelude to the Afternoon of a Faun was WSMR's 5 o'clock Unwind. You heard the New Philharmonia Orchestra performing under Pierre Boulez, right here on Classical WSMR. I'm Thea Lobo, and there are so many fascinating things to discover at WSMR's website, WSMR.org. 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Now you'll hear violinist Itzhak Perlman and pianist Marta Argerich performing Johannes Brahms' Scherzo in C minor on Classical WSMR.

Violinist Itzhak Perlman was accompanied by pianist Marta Argerich in Johannes Brahms's Scherzo in C minor from the FAE Sonata, right here on Classical WSMR. Whether you're on the beach, enjoying a hotel nap, or trying to capture some peace on a weekday at work, Classical WSMR has you covered with mellow tunes to put a smile back on your face. 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Happy summer! Historically, you don't see too much tropical storm activity in July, speaking of summer. Maybe one or two named storms, but nonetheless, hurricane season is still underway. Learn more about the history. See the list of this year's storm names and find prep lists and hurricane FAQs under the weather section of WUSF.org. I'm Thea Lobo. And here's the Sinfonia in F by Jan van Hal. Jukka-Pekka Saraste leads the Umeå Sinfonietta,

Jukka-Pekka Saraste conducted the Umeå Sinfonietta, bringing you Jan van Hals' Sinfonia in F on Florida's classical music station, WSMR. The Tampa Museum of Art presents Mysteries of the Nile, Ancient Egypt, the first exhibition in Tampa dedicated to ancient Egyptian art, featuring artifacts exploring pharaohs, gods, and more. 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I'm Thea Lobo. And it's true, Classical WSMR is here whenever and wherever you need a moment of music and calm. 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
1: I like and love the station with the music. In this time we have right now, music is the best spirit we can keep. Thank you and keep it up.
0: I'm Thea Lobo. Thanks for listening today. Now you'll hear the I Vespri Siciliani Overture by Giuseppe Verdi. Claudio Abbado conducts the Berlin Philharmonic Orchestra on classical WSMR 89.1 and 103.9.

Giuseppe Verdi's I Vespri Siciliani Overture was performed by the Berlin Philharmonic Orchestra under Claudio Abbado. 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Good evening. Pleased you could tune in. I'm Thea Lobo. Don't go anywhere. Some beautifully contemplative Schubert chamber music is on the way in 15 minutes, captured in an exclusive live in studio performance recording you can't hear anywhere else. And a little later, you can look forward to some Bruch and Elgar. At the moment, enjoy something for trumpet. This is the Concerto in D by Franz Richter, performed by trumpeter Håkon Hardenberger and the London Philharmonic Orchestra, led by Elgar Howarth.

The Trumpet Concerto in D by Franz Richter was performed by the London Philharmonic Orchestra, conducted by Elgar Howarth, with trumpet soloist Håkon Hardenberger on Classical WSMR 89.1 and 103.9. 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I'm Thea Lobo, and here's the Ariel Quartet performing the first movement of Franz Schubert's Death and the Maiden Quartet in a live in-studio performance recorded by Classical WSMR. 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

You heard pianists Martin Berkowski and David Hagen, accompanied by the Berlin Symphony Orchestra, led by Lutz Herbig, in Max Bruch's Concerto for Two Pianos and Orchestra on Florida's classical music station, WSMR. I'm Thea Lobo, and now you'll hear Edward Elgar's Pomp and Circumstance, March No. 1. It's about as iconic and memorable as classical music gets, or at least the slower middle section, a requirement for every graduation ceremony. First composed in 1901 as a military march, the following year it was included in King Edward VII's coronation ceremony, with the middle section set to the Land of Hope and Glory patriotic hymn text by A.C. Benson. When Elgar received an honorary degree from Yale a few years later, Pomp and Circumstance March No. 1 ended that ceremony. And soon after, Princeton used it, and then University of Chicago, Columbia, Vassar, Rutgers, and by the 1920s, it was ubiquitous. Right now, you'll hear the Chicago Symphony Orchestra, led by George Schulte, performing Edward Elgar's March No. 1, Land of Hope and Glory from Pomp and Circumstance, right here on Classical WSMR. Yeah.

You heard Land of Hope and Glory, Pomp and Circumstance, March No. 1 by Edward Elgar. George Schulte conducted the Chicago Symphony Orchestra on Florida's classical music station. 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On Instagram, Facebook, and YouTube under Classical WSMR. I'm Thea Lobo. Thanks for spending some of your Wednesday with WSMR. Music by Ruth Gipps is less than a half hour away, followed by some Handel interpreted on guitar. First things first, though, 7 p.m. means it's evening masterwork time. The second cello concerto by Franz Joseph Haydn is much more relaxed than the first, but don't let that fool you into thinking it isn't exciting or beautiful. In this work, Haydn takes full advantage of the cello's capabilities, employing techniques like double stops, octaves, and the upper register. The work dates from 1783, 20 years after his cello concerto No. 1 was composed. It's believed to have been written for principal cellist Anton Kraft. In fact, some scholars once believed Anton Kraft wrote the concerto himself, but this was cleared up in 1951 with the discovery of Haydn's autograph manuscript. We'll hear Cello Concerto No. 2 by Haydn right now, performed by the Saxony State Orchestra led by Giuseppe Sinopoli with soloist Hannah Chang.

cellist Hannah Chang performed Franz Josef Haydn's Cello Concerto No. 2, WSMR's Evening Masterwork, accompanied by the Saxony State Orchestra led by Giuseppe Sinopoli on classical WSMR, where support 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I'm Thea Lobo, and some music really does stay with you for a lifetime. 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

0: Symphony No. 2 by Ruth Gipps was performed by the BBC National Orchestra of Wales, led by Rumen Gamba, on Classical WSMR, online at wsmr.org.
1: 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I thank you so much for all the work that you do, and I'm glad that we could give a little bit. God bless. Bye.
0: Thanks for tuning in. I'm Thea Lobo. Next, you'll hear George Friedrich Händel's Sonata No. 4, performed by guitarist David Russell on Florida's classical music station, WSMR 89.1 and 103.9.